0: radio up. All the
1: hits. What's up, y'all? It's Timbaland.
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And it's been me the whole damn time. I should really try to call my mind and see things from your side.